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tailgate party in your ears. Right now, I really need a beer with my friends, drinking beer, talking guys. Country 104.

0: Better Me for you, Max McNown on Country 104. Happy Monday. It's Cheyenne Namath shortly after 7 o'clock, getting to a high of 24 degrees this afternoon. And this weekend was Bigger Country and the Bigger Fair Days. And it was an awesome weekend packed full of events. And I had asked people that were there to post pictures and tag Country 104 for an extra chance to win a pair of Country Thunder Craven weekend passes. And this also includes camping. And this package is worth over $1,800. I'll be giving away the tickets at the end of the week. So there's lots of chances to qualify. All you have to do is text Country Thunder to Red Lion Talk and Text Line 306-463-4649.
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4: West Texas Intermediate is down $4.40 to $80.48 a barrel, and Brent crude is down $4.14 to $83.19 a barrel. Natural gas is down 1.47% to 3.04 per gigajoule. Western Canadian Select is sitting flat at $72.53 a barrel. 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